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0: You're 70, what, one games into the season, and I'm past the point of finding silver linings. And, well, they did this positive, and it's early. It's not early anymore, and silver linings don't matter because they don't get you wins. Early in season, they do, because you build off of that. That's gone. It's win now, period, and they're not doing that.
1: Last thing, the Red Sox with this loss again fall 13 games below 500. And we are getting to that point, Will, where at some point, one, two moves are very hard to justify, other than the idea that this roster is going to look a lot different because they're going to subtract a lot of people.
0: Yeah, I'm to the point of accepting that at this point. I just don't think enough can happen with what we see on a nightly basis for them to win enough games by the time it's time to make that decision. I think we should all get ready for that. There's going to be some big names gone from this team, and you never want to throw up the white flag. I mean, you still have to play the rest of the season, but it changes from let's get hot and add to this team and try to sneak into a wild card because the AL is weak this year, to we need to just, I mean, deal with the fact that there's going to be struggles in the second half of the season that are going to continue because they're going to need growing pains to get out of the way this year with some of these young players that are continuing to develop at this level. Because in a season like this, when you do sell and you do get rid of a few guys and you retool your team, you have to use that to your advantage with your young players because they need big league experience. Because in AAA, facing that pitching, guys can go down there and do well and build confidence, but none of that matters unless you're facing the level of talent in which you see here on a nightly basis. And if you're in that point of the season where you realize you're not going to see October, you have to use the rest of the season to your advantage in that way, at least.
1: Last thing for you, Will. All big league games are not created equal. They're not. And you and I have together and independently, you've played in a lot of these games. I've watched thousands of games. The fact that they didn't cash in on Simeon Woods Richardson in some ways is about the biggest indictment of this roster and this lineup that you could have, because he was terrible tonight. He fell behind so many hitters, 2-0, 3-0. He made mistakes in the zone, and they loaded the bases. They had two on three times, and the fact to me that they didn't cash those opportunities in is kind of a distillation of everything that's going on. You and I know very well it is so hard to get a guy in the barrel's eye. He was not up for it tonight, and even against that, they couldn't cash it in.
0: This game was set up for them to win a ball game tonight, right? Obviously, Scherzer, his numbers are awful. You know, it kind of felt like a disadvantage not facing him the way he's been throwing the baseball. But a last-second bullpen game, you get Wood Richardson in there, who, I mean, we've said it, we've talked about it plenty tonight, is not a good big league arm. And that's a guy they've seen before this season earlier in April in Minnesota, and they hit him around. So they didn't get it done, and that was a game set up for them to win. And unfortunately, Bennett threw the ball well enough. The bullpen did well enough. The offense just once again couldn't come through.
1: See if it changes tomorrow. Red Sox will play the finale of this homestand and then off to Seattle and Colorado. Thanks to Doug Lane, Joe Braverman, Noah Pearlman, and Justin Turpin. We had a house of many tonight. The Red Sox do not get the job done. They've lost the first two of this series and trying to salvage the finale against the Blue Jays tomorrow. It's a 1:35 first pitch, which means the MassMutual Red Sox pregame show can be heard beginning at 12:35. For Will Middlebrooks, Will Fleming saying so long. Thanks so much for spending a lot of your night with us. We appreciate every night you're with us on the Shaw's and Star Market, WEEI Red Sox Radio Network.
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9: 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No Max Scherzer. No problem for Toronto. They had Braden Fisher come out as the opener. Simeon Woods Richardson, who was without a win this year. He was so bad as a starting pitcher that they made him a long reliever, a la Brian Baio. And he was not able to record a win until tonight. His first win of the year, he improves to 1-7. After going three innings, allowing three hits, and walking three batters, and no runs. The Red Sox, I thought last night I'd seen it all with this team and the runners in scoring position. Tonight, the Red Sox left runners in scoring position in the first, second, third, fourth, fifth, where they loaded the bases, sixth, they had a runner on first in the seventh, scoring position in the eighth, and the only inning that it didn't happen was the ninth. They went down 1-2-3. That was it. I mean, this team's unbelievable. It's really remarkable. The offense and how futile it is watching this team at the plate. Too bad, too, because Jake Bennett pitched pretty well. 5 1/3 innings, 2 run on 3 hits, no walks, 5 strikeouts. ERA went down a little bit. He did get the loss, but I'll take 2 runs from him on 3 hits and 5 1/3 with no walks. I thought he looked good, and I think that a lot of starting pitchers in this team have looked good, and it doesn't matter because this offense can't score any runs. The Arbella Insurance Foundation is dedicated to striking out cancer by supporting the Jimmy Fund tonight. Red Sox pitchers had 10 strikeouts, 5 of them from Bennett, 3 from Tyron Guerrero, 1 apiece from Greg Weissert and Danny Coulomb. And there you go. That means another $500 to the Jimmy Fund to help strike out cancer. Arbella here for the Jimmy Fund, here for good. For every double the Red Sox hit, we donate $50 to the American Diabetes Association, brought to you in part by the Massachusetts Health Connector. 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Willier Abreu did hit a double in this game. Did not score, obviously, but that brings us up to 120 doubles on the year. Good for $5,900. No home runs in this game for the Red Sox. No runs, period. But for every four-bagger that they hit this season, Red Sox Radio Network donates $40 to Cars for Kids. 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That's coming up next here on the Nissan Postgame Show. Hurry in and bring home a winning deal at the Nissan Summer Sales Event. 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I'm Christian Arcan. We'll be right back.
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9: 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Andrés Giménez, who has been a menace to the Red Sox here. Every time they play him, really. I mean, this kid is all over the Red Sox pitching. It seems like every game. An RBI single to make it 1-0 in the third inning. That's all Toronto would need. And they end up with the shutout. 3-0 is your final score. Giménez gets the play of the game. The player of the game, however, is going to go to Vlad Guerrero, who was 2-for-4 with 2 runs batted in. He had the RBI single, which wasn't really that great of an RBI. It was really just a sort of a pop-up that no one could catch. catch, one of those hit 'em where they ain't kind of pop-ups, and that drove in a run. He also had an RBI ground out both times, scoring Jimenez. So it really could have been either one of those guys getting player of the game, but I'll go ahead and give it to Vlad. And that is brought to you by Volvo Cars, the official luxury vehicle of the Boston Red Sox. 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Red Sox fall to 29 and 42. That is a season low, 13 games under 500. They are remain a MLB worst, 12 and 24 at home. And I believe right now, if you go ahead and look at the tally right now, the Red Sox are officially the team that has scored the least amount of runs in Major League Baseball. As of right now, they're at 279. The Padres were at the bottom this whole time. They have been passed by the Padres, the Rangers, Guardians, Mets, Royals, Tigers, all these bad teams. Have scored more runs than the Boston Red Sox. It is just, I don't know what else to say. Three losses in a row here. I got my Scotland brethren outside. At least you guys brought the energy tonight. The Red Sox didn't, but at least you guys did. So thank you very much. we got the songs. We got the windows. Beautiful, beautiful. I love you guys, honestly. You guys are just having a great time. The love affair with Scotland in this city has been something to behold. Don't break those windows, though, because I'm going to have to pay for them. Very nice. Thank you so much. Cat out there? Where's Cat? Thanks, Cat. Thanks, Cat and everybody. You guys are awesome. You guys are really, really cool. Sorry this team couldn't be better for you. I really am. But I appreciate you coming out. That's very, very nice. Red Sox not able to match the energy here. Time now for the Subaru of New England scoreboard. 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Finals to tell you about as we take a look around the scoreboard here. A lot of day games today, so most of these games final already. Mets 9-1 winners over the Reds. Royals take down the Nationals 6-2. Marlins score a 12-4 win over the Phillies. Tigers fall to the Astros 4-2. Padres lose 6-1 to the Cardinals. Dodgers 5-4 winners over the Rays. The Diamondbacks scored an 8-1 win over the Angels. Yankees 10-5 winners over the White Sox. Giants and Braves had a doubleheader tonight, sort of. They had a makeup game. 7-5, Giants won the late game, and the Brewers take down the Cardinals by a final of 9-4. Don't forget to tune into the MassMutual Red Sox pregame show. It's tomorrow, and it is at 12:35. Sonny Gray and Trey Yesavage will be the pitching matchup. And don't forget, that's a MassMutual Red Sox pregame show. Talk to MassMutual today. Feel comfortable about tomorrow. Want to say thanks to the guys who got this game on the air. Joe Braverman, the executive producer of Red Sox Baseball. Doug Lane is our engineer for Will Middlebrooks and Will Fleming. I'm Christian Arcand. Stick around. We got Red Sox Review on the flagship station, WEEI in Boston, and some rowdy Scots outside who are going to be making noise, I'm sure, all throughout. So get in line at 617-779-7937. And there you go. Once again, your final score, the Blue Jays 3, the Red Sox nothing. Have a great night, everybody.
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1: So when I became a mom, my dad would always tell me, if you can't take care of yourself, you can't take care of anyone else. And that stuck with me. What's going on? I'm Michelle Fay. And so the idea of self-care is huge, right? Well, how you practice self-care, whether that's taking walks, meeting up with family and friends, getting your hair cut, it's important. And it's not just about vanity. It's about confidence, dignity, emotional well-being. They say that people who take care of themselves are 50% happier than those who don't.
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1: So Phil Collins is coming up next. No, he won't be performing at the induction ceremony for the Rock and Roll Hall of Fame later this year. But I did want to keep you posted. He is still very much getting inducted, and it is very well deserved. Right now, Madonna is on.

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1: 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What's going on? I'm Michelle Fay. Billy Joel's coming up next. 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
1: More of your favorites in just minutes. 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
1: Ever feel like, oh my God, I am so immersed in my phone that I'm missing all of these important moments? Yeah, you're not the only one. This isn't a guilt thing. This is a solidarity thing. I know, it's happened to the best of us. 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
1: Turns out we're just busy scrolling. 1 in 10 of us have actually missed a once-in-a-lifetime moment because we were too busy on our phones. Oh, this makes me so sad. Yeah, a lot of smartphone users were saying that while they were scrolling, they missed winning goals, the exchanging of rings at weddings, candles being blown out during birthdays. Yeah, they didn't see it because they were busy scrolling. They had to rewind a movie or even miss what was happening in the plot entirely while being on their phones. Has this happened to you? Let me know at Faye on Air.
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0: B101 playing the 80s and more. That's Joan Jett and the Black Hearts. I love rock and roll. Joan was a special guest performer at the 5th I Heart Radio Music Festival in Vegas. She came on stage with Kesha that year. That was in 2015. Believe it or not, we're going on the 16th one this September. We started the whole thing back in 2011. This year you got Major Lazer, Muse, Snoop Dogg, Weezer, Zara Larsson, BTS, Benson Boone, Cardi B, Goo Goo Dolls, Kenny Chesney, Lainey Wilson, more to come. 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
1: It's Paul McCartney and Wings, the live version of Maybe I'm Amazed. 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

0: B101. TLC, that's Waterfalls. And Cope here. It's Dad's Day coming up on Sunday, but also, besides being Father's Day, it's like a double duty day, they call it, meaning that it's also the first official day of summer. You know, Memorial Day weekend was the unofficial start of summer. It's official this weekend. It's the weekend that can't make up its mind what season it's in. 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
1: 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First time he did that in like, I don't know, over 25, 30 years. 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

0: 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Duran Duran, Hungry Like the Wolf. They played our fifth iHeartRadio Music Festival in Vegas. We're now going on the 16th one, believe it or not, this September 18th and 19th. 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

B101. That's John Van Halen, first tour of duty for David Lee Roth. And this is a guy who used to be like a high-energy lead vocalist in a rock band called the Raspberries, Eric Carmen. But this is a solo, Hungry Eyes, from the Dirty Dancing soundtrack.

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Faith. The 80s and more, B101. That's George Michael and Faith. You got the Cope and Creedence down on the corner. John Fogerty played this at our iHeartRadio Music Festival last year.

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0: B101. 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
1: That's the Steve Miller Band, The Joker, first of four number one hits. 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My wife just looked at me. 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And she says, you know, I finally understand what that song means. You want me to show you? I go, no, not right now. 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
1: Billy Ocean, get out of my dreams, get into my car. 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
1: Now, I don't know whether to consider this passive aggressive or just bad texting habits, but people that add LOL constantly to the end of their text.
0: Constantly? I mean, I kind of do it sometimes.
1: Yeah, I don't know if it's just to like, hey, I'm just kidding.
0: Oh, that kind of LOL.
1: Did you get dressed in the dark? LOL.
0: Right. Oh, that's kind of an insult in a way, isn't it?
1: Yeah, I don't know if it's a cover-up or it's just people's humor.
0: Or just stupid.
1: Well, there's that. I was trying to avoid that. LOL.
0: Oh, hey, we'll tell you more right after our national anthem.

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1: Oh, like the ones we have to sit through here?
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1: They play those videos for amphetamine freaks that don't respond to heavy drugs.
0: 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I wish we had something like that.
1: Yeah, because
0: I dread our training videos. They're bad.
1: Awful.
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4: The Thursday morning commute now officially underway across the ocean state. Some rain will be moving through the area this morning, so just keep the speeds down, allow for extra time. But great news to report, as construction crews from the overnight, they have picked up. Right now, there are no accidents. There are no breakdowns slowing your ride. And volume on the roadways, it's just not there. I'm Andy Carboni. If you see traffic trouble, call the Providence Auto Body Traffic Tip Line at 866-999-7200.
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0: Kristen and Steve on B101. I knew that communication issues were a problem with the younger generation. I just didn't realize how bad it was.
1: Oh, every time you pull back a layer.
0: I'm just reading about this, that Gen Z singles are going on practice dates to build dating confidence.
1: How do you go on a practice date?
0: With someone that you find unattractive, apparently.
1: Oh, that's just cruel.
0: Yeah. It's less pressure because they feel pressure. How about dating someone you really like? What happened to that?
1: Find out where it goes.
0: Right. But what? I don't understand. But I think a lot of it is just they are anxious. They have anxiety and they don't know how to communicate. The trend reflects a broader social isolation issue as Gen Z seeks to regain comfort with face-to-face interactions amid app fatigue and dating burnout. Wow.
1: Oh, here are two words. Grow up.
0: Young people are intentionally dating people they find unattractive to improve their romantic skills, treating dates like, quote, emotional cardio. A New Yorker named Christian Sarasis, who's 26, says practice dates with less appealing matches help let go of unrealistic expectations and reduce pressure. Another person, a dating creator, whatever that is, Serena Kerrigan, supports the trend, arguing photos can't capture real attraction and lower stakes dates help people show up more authentically. Okay, so you work on your dating skills. I didn't know it was a skill. Why are we overthinking this?
1: Be yourself and see what happens. We're doomed. We are so doomed.
0: Be yourself. Come on. That's a lot of pressure right there.
1: My God. Eventually, somebody will catch on. Maybe.
0: Oh, God.
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3: The Thursday morning commute now officially underway across the Ocean State. Some rain will be moving through the area this morning, so just keep the speeds down, allow for extra time. But great news to report as construction crews from the overnight, they have picked up. Right now, there are no accidents. There are no breakdowns slowing your ride. And volume on the roadways, it's just not there. I'm Andy Carboni. If you see traffic trouble, call the Providence Auto Body Traffic Tip Line at 866-999-7200.
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0: Well, here's a reason to be jealous of Canada right now. The folks at Kraft have dropped a new product that is surprising, mac and cheese cake.
1: Oh.
0: Mac and cheesecake. The cheesecake folds into the pasta and creates an unlikely sensation, their words. Official recipe includes Philadelphia cream cheese, granulated sugar, cornstarch, eggs, and packets of both Kraft original cheese powder
1: and
0: deluxe creamy cheddar cheese sauce.
1: That's disgusting.
0: It's being sold for a limited time, maybe for a reason, at Canadian bakeries. Fans, I guess, are cheering the combo. Americans are asking for it to come south of the border. I would try it.
1: Who is asking for that?
0: I'd try it.
1: Gross. Mac and cheesecake.
0: Yep.
1: I like both of those things. Not necessarily the Kraft orange mac and cheese, but cheesecake.
0: Oh, come on. You don't like mac and cheese that glows in the dark?
1: No.
0: I do.
1: I'm sure. Of course
0: you do. I have the palate of a 7-year-old.
1: Okay, you throw hot dog bites in the regular one. Would you throw it in that?
0: I don't know. I don't think I'd want to get that experience.

0: B101. It's Kristen and Steve. There's enough bad news in the world. We figured, you know what? We need to have some good news. That's why we do a mood adjuster. What do you got?
1: Absolutely. A World War II veteran gets a hero's welcome, well deserved, by the way, after a visit to Normandy for D-Day.
0: Oh, my goodness.
1: Yes.
0: It's coming up next on B101.

0: B101, it's Kristen and Steve.
1: Well, the FTC's been sending out warnings now that about fake e-bite phishing scams. They're on the rise.
0: Oh,
1: I got one over the weekend. My home email. And it looked like it was some from like Eventbrite, like one of the recognizable ones.
0: Yeah.
1: I'm sorry, Evite.
0: Okay.
1: And they're warning about it because scammers are sending messages, look like they're from trusted platforms, Evite, Paperless Post, and a few others. But the invitation will ask the user to share login credentials, and scammers use the info to access accounts, including banks, and send the same scam to all victims' contacts, too.
0: Did you think you were getting an invitation to the Taylor Swift wedding?
1: I knew it was fake because I don't get invited to anything.
0: I know,
1: and then
0: right?
1: By my home email. Well,
0: especially the Taylor Swift Travis Kelce affair.
1: No, it's still early. But some of the things to watch out for. You're forced to log in to see who invited you. The sender email doesn't match the official domain. That's the big one.
0: Yeah.
1: I saw that right away. The invitation creates urgency. You must respond.
0: Forget it.
1: No, they don't know me. You must respond. Well, I was going to respond, but now I'm not. You asked for payment to view the event.
0: Oh,
1: sure. That'll be worth $100.
0: For this.
1: The message feels generic instead of personal, and the site address looks slightly off. This one looks way off.
0: It comes in handy that you have no friends that would invite you to anything.
1: Exactly. That way I'm not exposed to getting any scammed. I know. Nobody's inviting me to anything. This is crap.

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3: La Costa hosting a summer barbecue has jumped. According to the folks at Wells Fargo, they released their annual summer barbecue food report. Didn't realize they had a division for that. Grilling for 10 people will set you back on average about $160.
2: Yeah, meat's expensive.
3: $16 per person.
2: Yikes.
3: Yeah, price of beef jumped up 14%. Chicken and pork products rose about 3%. Hot dogs jumped up 5%.
2: Didn't really notice that.
3: And ready-made sides are up about 3%.
2: Boy, that's a lot.
3: You get, you know, little small punches here and there in each category, and then they like all of a sudden I'm like, we're just going to stay home by ourselves.
2: Save some money. 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It's better when you make it fresh anyway.
3: True enough, yeah.
2: You know? 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Snickers dipped cheesecake bites.
3: Oh, nice.
2: 3-inch squares combine the flavor of a Snickers bar with creamy cheesecake centers. The new bites feature a nougat and caramel-flavored cheesecake, chopped peanuts, along with a thick layer of milk chocolate. They even throw like chopped Snicker bar pieces in there too.
3: Well, it sounds pretty good.
2: You can thaw them in the fridge or you can eat them straight out of the freezer. Either way, they are at the Walmart. That's what's trending on B101.

0: B101, it's Kristen and Steve. Well, when you've done something really stupid, I mean, the smart thing is to sue the people that had the party that you were at.
1: Yeah, natural reaction. Why not?
0: This happened in Arizona. This teen decided it would be, you know, a lot of fun to jump off a roof into a swimming pool.
1: Yeah, like that's never done before and ended horribly.
0: Because what could go wrong? I mean, his aim was just a little bit off. He missed, knocked himself unconscious, and he tore off part of his ear in the process. This guy's name is Blake Barnes. He is now suing the parents of the classmate whose home was the site of this party for, quote, allowing the party to occur.
1: My God.
0: Now, not saying that this is wise for parents to do this. His suit alleges he would never have done anything so stupid had Brandon and Megan Spencer not permitted the senior ditch party where guests were encouraged to bring your own alcohol.
1: Oh, come on.
0: If that's
1: true, then yeah, he could win that suit.
0: He could very well win that suit because they shouldn't be giving alcohol or allowing this in their home with underage people.
1: And of course, if he admits he's consuming alcohol and underage,
0: he's in trouble too.
1: He could have the cup slapped on him right after the initial verdict.
0: Exactly. So he should be careful with this lawsuit. But I wonder what will happen. I bet you the parents will get in trouble for that if it's proven that they did this.
1: Yeah, they will. If they get, that's hard to prove because it's a he said, she said. But if it is proven, the parents are in deep caca.
0: Yeah, they are. Barnes is seeking restitution for past and future medical expenses, as well as pain, suffering, and emotional distress. Do you think his parents might be pushing him to do
1: this? Oh, he's shooting for the moon on that. He's not going to get all that, but the parents are going to be in trouble.
0: Yeah, they could be in a lot of trouble.
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6: Driving on 95 southbound, you backed up Ranch Avenue toward Atwells Avenue. Heading out on 195 eastbound, you jammed up from the Iowa to the Washington Bridge. 195 westbound, a stall from the state line. The scene of earlier crash at Broadway. Full length 610 connector, all brake lights heading over to 95. 146 southbound slows Admiral Street to 95. With your Southern New England traffic, I'm Andy Carboni.
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0: Well, Peter Frampton's sharing the trailer for his upcoming documentary, Frampton. I'm looking forward to seeing this.
1: Yeah.
0: He says it's been an incredible experience reflecting on his journey and the people who have been part of it along the way. Now, this trailer features old concert footage and photos, as well as interview clips and assorted other things. According to the film's description, it documents Frampton's extraordinary life and career, from his rise in the 70s through the turbulent years that tested his artistry, identity, and resilience. Frampton made its world premiere at the 2026 Tribeca Film Festival in New York a couple of days ago, actually on the 4th. So I'm hearing really incredible things about it.
1: Still one of the best live albums ever.
0: Oh,
1: Frampton Comes Alive.
0: Yep.
1: Oh, my God.

0: Next time you go to a McDonald's drive-thru, you may not be talking to a human. They're giving their drive-thrus a high-tech makeover with a new AI-powered system. It's called Arch IQ.
1: Don't like it.
0: No, you haven't even tried it yet.
1: Don't care. Don't like it. I want to talk to a human.
0: Okay, what if you could actually understand the AI better than the human?
1: But I like the adventure of... And I have to guess.
0: It was developed in partnership with Google after an earlier AI ordering experiment was scrapped. The company says the technology is already being tested in 5 restaurants and has processed more than 1 million transactions, with about 90% of orders completed without needing human assistance. The AI can take orders in both English and Spanish while also helping managers spot potential bottlenecks and operational issues behind the scenes. This rollout is part of a broader modernization plan that also includes redesigned restaurants, updated ordering touch points, new play places, and also the possibility of new menu items down the road. And people complain it's taking jobs. Honestly, like a McDonald's, they have a hard time hiring. You know, they offer like really high starting salary. Well,
1: yes.
0: like hourly wages.
1: Yeah,
0: because
1: it's not bad.
0: They can't find people. So, you know, maybe something like this makes sense.
1: No, still don't like it.
0: No.
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3: 95 northbound's now tied up Thurber's Avenue to 195. Southbound slows on 95 Smithfield Avenue toward Atwells Avenue. 195 westbound, that's a parking lot from the state line to the Washington Bridge. The crash at Broadway is gone. 195 eastbound, barely moving. 95 to the Washington Bridge. Full length 610 connector, all brake lights over to 95. 146 south, bumper to bumper, Branch Avenue to 95. Well, 295 southbound, volume building from Hartford Avenue to the Plainfield Pike. With your Southern New England traffic, I'm Andy Carboni.
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15: Portugal had to settle for a 1-1 draw against Congo in its opening World Cup match. João Neves recording Portugal's lone goal.
1: Great header and in! João Neves!
15: Host countries Canada and Mexico taking the pitch today. 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
1: Well, you're not going to believe this.
0: What?
1: Now, in honor of America's 250th birthday.
0: Yeah.
1: Do you remember the hot apple pie, the fried one from McDonald's?
0: The one with molten lava on the inside?
1: Yeah, it was either ice cold or molten lava hot. Most of the time, molten lava hot. Making a comeback. We're hearing about this on June 22nd.
0: Come on.
1: I'm not kidding.
0: Why did they ever get rid of that? They're trying to be all healthy. It's McDonald's. Come on. Like, is the baked apple pie any healthier than the fried one?
1: They can't even say the salad's healthy.
0: No, you really can't.
1: Not with a straight face. But yeah, I guess, I remember those. But I'm also thinking, do I really want to bite another one? I just got my sense of taste back a couple of years ago.
0: Yeah. That's the thing. It was so hot, it would either burn all the taste buds off of your tongue.
1: Yes.
0: Or the roof of your mouth would slide off.
1: Oh, my! Just the thought of it. But I'm like, I can't pass it up.
0: Yeah, because how
1: calling me.
0: You know it's not going to be around for long.
1: No.
0: Oh, my God. I can't believe they're bringing that back.
1: Yeah, sense of taste is overrated.
0: Who cares, right? It'll grow. Those taste buds will grow back again.

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0: B101, it's Kristen and Steve. Not to let McDonald's and the fried apple pie keep all the spotlight for themselves. Hot Pockets has got something too.
1: Absolutely. It's part of America's 250 birthday. They're contributing with Hot Pockets going mini. It's unveiling their new Hot Pocket snack breaks, two bite-sized squares in each pack just for the right quick break, and some flavors are different here too. Mm-hmm. Gooey apple pie, ultimate cheddar, spicy jalapeno popper, melty nacho beef, and cheesy stuffed pretzel with bacon.
0: I used to have those as an after school snack, the Hot Pockets.
1: Yeah.
0: When you got home and it was
1: I remember,
0: the pepperoni and cheese. That was another thing that I burnt the heck out of the roof of my mouth on.
1: If you didn't microwave it just right, the center would be ice cold. And the outside of it, you could start a three-alarm fire with.
0: Why are they bringing back all these foods? Like, because it's
1: America's 250th? Well, this is the same company that thought the jingle was really clever. Hot Pocket. They sat up nights for that one.
0: Let's bring back a bunch of crappy old unhealthy
1: food. There's enough sodium in this. I have even the snack bites I'm going to stroke out.
0: Celebrate America. Give everyone a heart attack.
1: Clear.

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2: Apparently getting an update here on Princess Diaries 3.
3: Oh, okay.
2: From one of the producers, Deborah Chase, she tells people that the project should be moving forward. She noted we had hoped to be shooting this year. So it is coming. We intend upon making it happen, and we're excited that people are excited about it. Every time something happens and we get the thing, it's like, yeah, okay, keep going. Anne Hathaway is expected to make the return as Queen Mia. Unclear if Julie Andrews is going to be part of the cast.
3: Yeah, how old is Julie Andrews?
2: I'm not really sure. It's up there.
3: Yeah. Hang on, let me Google. Oh, wait, she's 90.
2: Wow.
3: My goodness. Yeah, I don't know if she'll be in it. But Anne Hathaway, though, definitely has to be in that.
2: I haven't even sat through the first one.
3: No.
2: No.
3: Actually, I haven't either. One travel trick to make your cruise much better? Don't get off the ship when everybody else does. I mean, cruises.

0: barely moving from the highway to the Washington Bridge, 195 westbound, a parking lot, state line to the Washington Bridge, 146 south, bumper to bumper, Branch Avenue to 95, 610 connector inbound delays at Dean Street to 95, and 295 southbound. 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With your Southern England traffic, I'm Andy Carboni.
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0: 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It's Kristen and Steve coming up in just a few minutes. Another chance to qualify for this amazing gas grill.
1: Napoleon Gas Grill from Wickford Appliance. That's the grand prize we're talking about. The qualifying prize, new Chevy, $50 gift card to Dave's Fresh Marketplace. We'll give you a chance to get into this coming up in about 6 minutes or so.

0: B101 with Kristen and Steve. When it comes to longevity, you should probably talk to somebody who's lived past 100. And this woman named Betty Morris is 101 years old. She still makes time for a Zumba class every Saturday.
1: That's awesome.
0: She swims every day. That's probably one of the best forms of exercise.
1: It's low impact and everything gets worked.
0: Oh my gosh, it's wonderful. She bakes homemade bread. She still drives herself around town.
1: Good for her.
0: At 101. She was born May 13th of 1925. Recently marked her 101st birthday at the Jackson YMCA. And she was asked like her secrets for longevity. And she had some good advice. She's had four things that are really important. Keep moving. 100%. This is why I said you should use your Fitbit and get the steps every day. Get up and move.
1: All right.
0: Find joy in community. She has fun just chatting with her fellow swimmers. Like we were talking about getting a hobby.
1: Yeah, they all have things in common. So you got that to talk about.
0: She attends church and knows the names of everybody there. She says, keep a positive attitude. That's huge.
1: A big one.
0: It is. And it's not
1: easy.
0: It could
1: be a challenge.
0: Do,
1: yeah.
0: Especially if life has gone rough for you over the last few years. It's going to be, hard to keep that positive attitude. But you have to. You have to find the positive even in the bad stuff.
1: Yep.
0: And treat yourself. She says, at her age, she's not overly strict about food. She does have her fruits and veggies, but she also loves toast slathered with butter and strawberry jam made by her niece and peanut butter fudge.
1: Ah, woman after my own heart.

0: How's it going? It's Kristen and Steve on B101.
1: I guess there are traits of people who always add LOL to the end of texts.
0: I do that.
1: Millennials do it a lot. Yeah, I noticed you did. I wouldn't say you do it a lot, but you do it somewhat.
0: It depends on what it is. If I don't want to be misunderstood, I want people to know I'm kidding.
1: And sometimes, it lightens the mood up. Like if you say, I'm doing bad, there's a switch goes on automatically. But if you put LOL at the end of it, it kind of dims it down a little bit. But I guess there's certain traits that are specific to people who use LOL at the end of a lot of texts.
0: Okay.
1: And some of the traits are they worry about how they're being perceived.
0: I think somewhat.
1: I get that.
0: I think most people feel that way.
1: They have anxiety.
0: Oh, I have anxiety, yeah.
1: They fear oversharing.
0: I don't know about that.
1: They want to be understood.
0: Okay. Well, yes. I mean, in a text, you don't want to be misunderstood in a
1: text,
0: obviously.
1: Exactly. A text is prevalent to being misunderstood.
0: Of course, yes.
1: They're empathetic.
0: Yeah, okay.
1: They value connection. I'm out. LOL.
0: Come on, yes you do. You value connection more than you let on.
1: I do not.
0: Oh, yeah, you're right.
1: LOL. They're sarcastic. All right, there we are.
0: That's it.
1: Oh, yeah.
0: I think that fits both you and I.
1: Yeah.
0: Because definitely we are sarcastic in a lot of, at least to each other in a lot of our texts.
1: Oh, no, but I mean what I say. You are a pain in the neck.
0: Oh, really? You meant that when you said that?
1: LOL.
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0: B101. It's Kristen and Steve. There's enough bad news in the world. We figured, you know what? We need to have some good news. That's why we do a mood adjuster. What do you got?
1: Absolutely. A World War II veteran gets a hero's welcome, well-deserved, by the way, after a visit to Normandy for D-Day.
0: Oh, my goodness.
1: Yes.
0: It's coming up next on B101.

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1: 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Guaranteed Human. The music, the moments, the pop culture that defined who we are. And at the heart of it all was Martha Quinn. 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B101.

The home of Kristen and Steve in the morning, B101. Good morning. Happy Thursday. It's after 10 o'clock. So it is me, Martha Quinn, on hand to get you through the day with the greatest songs from the MTV years and beyond. Here's the outfield to get us going. Group hug.

0: 101. Happy day before Friday. Woot, woot. Martha Quinn with you. Pat Benatar is straight ahead. Like every week, Thursday is Rockstar Kid Day. Tell me about a child who's out in the world crushing it and making you proud. 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If it is, they share a birthday with Beatle Paul McCartney, who himself, when he was younger, was an actual rock star kid. Paul was 21 years old when the Beatles had their first ever number one hit here in America, I Want to Hold Your Hand. So tell me about the rock star kid in your life. They could be in the spotlight around 10:40.
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5: Mostly cloudy today, heading into the mid-70s with higher humidity. A few spotty showers are likely, and we run the risk of an isolated strong storm this afternoon. Drying out tomorrow, more comfortable and still windy in the mid-80s for highs. I'm Storm Team 10 meteorologist Christina Ernie.
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Southern New England's B101 with the 80s and more. Man, almost $30 billion is expected to be spent this year for Father's Day. On what? Aftershave? Nail guns? No, find out what dads are getting this year with me, Martha Quinn, and your wellness shot.

0: 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We are expected to spend almost $30 billion this year on Father's Day. On what? Aftershave? Nail guns? No, you're going to find out right now in your daily health chat that comes up every morning right here. What dads are getting for Father's Day? My name is Martha Quinn. A new poll shows Father's Day shoppers are choosing experiences over physical gifts. I asked my husband if he would rather get a camping trip or a guitar. His choice, a guitar. He said a camping trip sounded like a lot of work for him, which is totally true. So in my house, a physical gift wins over an experience. But how about in your house? Experience gift or physical gift? Weigh in. It would be fun to hear from you, Dad. 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You just tap it and you'll get right to me, Martha Quinn. That's your wellness shot. Thanks for hanging out. The rock and roll will continue.
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5: Mostly cloudy today, heading into the mid-70s with higher humidity. A few spotty showers are likely, and we run the risk of an isolated strong storm this afternoon. Drying out tomorrow, more comfortable and still windy in the mid-80s for highs. I'm Storm Team 10 meteorologist Christina Ernie.
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1: 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John Mellencamp is famously from Indiana. Axl Rose of Guns N' Roses was born in Indiana. Van Halen singer David Lee Roth, born in Indiana. And Dave is doing something right now that I think he could sell Carnegie Hall out with. 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

0: 101, the 80s and more. Might as well jump into this morning's news that rocks, as happens every morning right here with me, Martha Quinn. Van Halen singer David Lee Roth is on tour, and his show features a very intimate moment where he sits on the stage, just an acoustic guitar, and talks about the early days of writing with Eddie Van Halen, way before they were world famous.
1: And these are the days when I'd say, hey, you want to have a cigarette? And he'd go, yeah. And that's what we'd have, the two of us, one cigarette.
0: It's such a touching thought, thinking about Eddie Van Halen and David Lee Roth as kids sharing one cigarette in the back of Eddie's family's home, where drummer Alex Van Halen was also running around, and they're writing classics like Running with the Devil. I think Dave doing an acoustic one-man show could sell out Carnegie Hall. He's playing Saturday night in Milwaukee. DavidLeeRoth.com has all of his tour dates. That's your news that rocks. Appreciate you checking it out. Stay close with me, Martha Quinn. Today's mixtape, three songs that have something in common. 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
1: B101. What? That is my introduction to Joel in Alamo, California's mixtape. Mixtapes start our afternoon together every day. Three songs you group together in a category. First up in Joel's mixtape, Janet Jackson's What Have You Done For Me Lately?

0: B101. Always fun to hear a little Star Trek action. Did you catch it? And what's on your mind? Pure Energy by Information Society. It was Leonard Nimoy, a.k.a. Spock, saying Pure Energy. And that was the last of three What songs. Today's mixtape was made by Joel. What Have You Done For Me Lately started. Hearts, What About Love was the second What song. And What's On Your Mind was number three. Get your three songs on the air with our website. Click where it says The Martha Quinn Show.
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3: Mostly cloudy and windy for your Thursday afternoon with a low chance for a couple of showers and thunderstorms in the late afternoon and early evening. Tonight we dry things out with sunshine returning on Friday. I'm Storm Team 10 meteorologist Nick Russo.
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we've got to be your favorite coworker, right? Definitely better than Sarah in accounting. I mean, she's constantly whistling. What's that all about? B101, the 80s and more.

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B101. Rockin' Your Thursday with the artists you might have played on your boombox back in the 80s. It's me, Martha Quinn. Def Leppard and Crowded House are straight ahead for you. And right now, oh, wow, have got Cutting Crew.

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0: The music. The moments. The pop culture that defined who we are. And at the heart of it all was Martha Quinn. 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

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Prayers up for 80s actor Corey Feldman, who was in movies like The Goonies and Stand By Me. He was definitely a rock star kid. Be well, Corey. I'm Martha Quinn. It's Rockstar Kid Day.

0: B101, you and me and Def Leppard are going to rock this Thursday before 1:30. My name is Martha Quinn. It's Rockstar Kid Day. This happens every week when you tell me about a kid you're proud of. And when you do that, you induct them into the Rockstar Kid Hall of Fame.
1: I would like to induct my granddaughter, Layla, into the Rockstar Kids Hall of Fame. She just graduated preschool and will be attending kindergarten in the fall. She is smart and amazing, and I love her so much.
0: Grandma, you are making me want a grandbaby so much. Your grandbaby graduated preschool. Tell Layla, congratulations, and she's now inducted into the Rockstar Kid Hall of Fame. Thanks, Grandma. Tell me about a kid you're proud of. 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
6: Mostly cloudy and windy for your Thursday afternoon with a low chance for a couple of showers and thunderstorms in the late afternoon and early evening. Tonight we dry things out with sunshine returning on Friday. I'm Storm Team 10 meteorologist Nick Russo.
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0: 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Guaranteed human. 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

0: The 80s and more B101. A banger from Journey is going to blast out of your speakers before 2:30. My name is Martha Quinn. Every afternoon right here, we kick back, we chat some sort of aspect of life we all deal with. I call it your wellness shot. I was saying the other day that sometimes people are so stressed about their finances, they're afraid to look at their bank statements. I totally relate. I can't pay my bills. I don't have a head for it. My husband pays all my bills, and he took over when we got married from my dad.
1: If I were you, I would learn how to pay your bills. My husband did them all too, and he unfortunately just passed away, and now I have to learn how to do them.
0: Oh my goodness, I'm so sorry for your loss, and I really appreciate you taking the time to share your advice to me to learn to pay my bills. I know that I should, and I so appreciate you reaching out, and once again, my condolences. Where do we start? How do we start learning about how to pay our bills and how to wrap our minds around this? Let me know if you've got thoughts about it. Tap our free iHeartRadio app's talkback microphone. Getting through this thing called life together is the motto of the Martha Quinn Show. Thanks for being here.
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B101. Happy Paul McCartney's 84th birthday. Paul was 14 years old when he wrote the Sgt. Pepper's classic, When I'm 64. Ah, man, there's not an artist on our station, including every member of Journey, who wasn't influenced by the Beatles. Happy birthday, Sir Paul. You've got the Martha Quinn Show.

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0: Southern New England's B101 with the 80s and more. Thanks for letting me, Martha Quinn, keep you company today. I'm not sure which I'm more excited about, the fact that today is Beatle Paul McCartney's 84th birthday or that tomorrow is Corny Joke Friday.
1: Martha, it's Mark from Massachusetts. What is the name of Paul McCartney's favorite inexpensive bowling alley? Penny Lane.
0: Zing! Mark, you are a genius, combining Paul McCartney's birthday today with Corny Joke Friday tomorrow. Let me give you a big yeah. Mark goes way back in the Martha Quinn Show family, and I know he's as massive a Beatles fan as I am. 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

Make B101 your number one preset in your car and on the new iHeartRadio app. I feel like 3 o'clock came up too fast. All right, it's time for me, Martha Quinn, to duck out. I will see you tomorrow morning at 10 a.m. It'll be Corny Joke Friday. Miss you, Ray.

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She was the one who introduced the hits we love during her MTV days. And she's still here playing them. The Martha Quinn Show. 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The 80s and more.

The Yetis and more on B101. Hope you are having a great Thursday. I'm Adam. I want to get you in the running for that brand new Napoleon Grill with the Father's Day giveaway. And your shot on the way coming up right around 4:40 p.m. I'll get you a gift card into Dave's and get you in the running for that brand new grill at 4:40 p.m. on B101.

0: Jason Moore on B101. I'm Adam. Hope you are having a great Thursday. So, according to a brand new survey, according to more than 16,000 people, Chick-fil-A no longer the number one fast food chain in America. That now going to Jersey Mike's, which I would not have predicted it would go to them. Like, you hear people be very passionate about Chick-fil-A. You never really hear anybody being that passionate about going and getting a Jersey Mike sandwich. 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
3: The 610 connector is stop and go on the inbound side between Route 10 and I-95. 195 eastbound slows between I-95 and the Washington Bridge. 195 westbound, you're on the brakes between Route 6 to Route 114 and Route 44. With your Southern New England traffic, I'm Lexi Mack and I've got your back.
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Tornado watch in effect right now for areas north of here, but not really a lot going on in southern Mass or Rhode Island. We'll keep you updated on that on the ride home. 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

A woman in Arizona in a lot of hot water for going 108 on the highway, and why she claims she did. You are going to roll your eyes at more than anything that you have all day, maybe all week long. I'll tell you more about that in two songs. MJ Bad on B101.

More on B101. Hope you are having a great Thursday. We are going commercial free right now. And remember, on the way, right around 4:40 p.m., getting you in the running for that brand new Napoleon grill from Wickford Appliance. 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

0: The Eddie Zamora on B101 on the way in about 1 hour. Another shot to get you in the running to win $2,500. Like Veronica, she won. Very happy about winning that money.
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Really muggy out right now, and we have got a tornado watch in effect in Mass and then in a part of Connecticut. Nothing here in Rhode Island as of yet, but we'll keep you updated on all that for the ride home. 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
3: There's a crash blocking the left lane on I-95 northbound at Route 10, contributing to the significant traffic we're seeing as you make your way to 195. There's a crash blocking the two right lanes on 195 westbound at Broadway, contributing to the heavy traffic we're seeing as you make your way to Warren Ave. 195 eastbound, you're on the brakes between I-95 and the Washington Bridge. With your Southern New England traffic, I'm Lexi Mack.
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1: 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One final day on the way tomorrow morning right around 8:40, and with me at 4:40 p.m. on B101.

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I'm Adam. 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

0: Wanzi right there on B101. I'm Adam at 512. Hope you are having a great ride home right now. We've got a tornado watch in effect for other areas around here, but not in the greater Providence area right now. In Mass, they've got one, and then in a part of Connecticut, too. But we could be getting a little bit of severe weather later on. We'll keep you updated on that. On the way, coming up, Drive at 5, Chicago, Boston, and more on B101.
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2: There's a disabled vehicle blocking the shoulder on I-95 northbound at Route 102. Then we've got a crash blocking the shoulder on 95 northbound at I-195. 95 southbound slows between Smithfield Ave and 195. The 610 connector is still seeing heavy traffic between Route 10 and Dean Street. With your Southern New England traffic, I'm Lexi Mack, and I've got your back.
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A woman in Arizona got arrested for going 108 on the highway, and you are not going to believe why. I'll tell you coming up in 3 minutes. I cannot wrap my head around any part of the entire thing. B101. Just as I-

The 80s and more on B101. Not in our area, but not really that far away. We have got a tornado warning right now going on in the Worcester area until the top of the hour. So if you are going to be going in that direction, be careful. All of it looking to be north right now so far. Tiffany right now on B101.

The Idiots and More on B101 on the way tomorrow. Your final day to get in the running to win that brand new Napoleon Grill with the Father's Day giveaway. We'll do it tomorrow morning right around 8:40 and again at 4:40 p.m. and get you in the running to win right here on B101.

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2: There's some stubborn traffic on 195 eastbound between I-95 and the Washington Bridge, and it's still stop and go on 195 westbound between the State Line and Warren Ave. Traffic slows on either side of 95 as you make your way to 195. With your Southern New England traffic, I'm Lexi Mack, and I've got your back.
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The 80s and more on B101. I'm Adam. I'm out of here. Have a great day. Back again tomorrow right around 3 p.m. On the way, Michelle Fay, and she'll keep it going all night long. B101.

America is turning 250, and we're celebrating with $250,000 in cash. Your next chance to win a piece of it, $2,500, is back tomorrow morning at 8. Southern New England's B101.

The home of Kristen and Steve in the morning, B101. Hey, it's Michelle Faye checking in on this Thursday night. I hope you're having a great one so far. What's going on? Listen, coming up for you next, Cyndi Lauper is on. John Mellencamp is kicking off the show for your Thursday night.

0: 101, minutes away from more of your favorites. Nickelback, the band that we love to hate but sing along every time. They're coming up. 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
3: There's some stubborn traffic on 195 eastbound between I-95 and the Washington Bridge, and it's still stop and go on 195 westbound between the State Line and Warren Ave. Traffic slows on either side of 95 as you make your way to 195. With your Southern New England traffic, I'm Lexi Mack, and I've got your back.
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